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1: Live from Anderson, South Carolina, it's time for TL Hannah Lady Jacket Volleyball. 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
2: Hello and welcome. Sorry, we're at Teal Hannah and they're currently doing the national anthem. But tonight we have Teal Hannah versus Greer, and they're about to play the national anthem. So we'll let that play first.

0: All right. Okay. Sorry. Excuse us for the interruption. We're still trying to get the feel of things. Well, welcome. Tonight, again, we said that we have Teal Hannah versus Greer High School. Both turn out to be Yellow Jackets, black and gold. First I'd like to say thank you for tuning in. They are currently doing the rosters, and we'll get into things as soon as they start making announcements. But we're looking for a great game tonight. It's Teal Hannah's first home game, like official home game. They've had a few like tournament style matches before. Well, they'll play to 30 minutes rather than three sets. So we'll get into that as soon as they finish the rosters. They're currently announcing Greer's roster, and they're both wearing black today. Typically it's opposite colors, but that will only make it even more exciting trying to figure out which team is doing it, but we'll make it work. I have Ryan here with me today. He's a big help, and I'm very excited. I was broadcasting last year as well for the volleyball games, and I wanted to come back, and the radio station thankfully let me do it. So as soon as the announcements finish, we'll get into things.
1: It's going to be a great game, guys.
0: Hope so.
1: So how did they do last year overall?
0: So last year they had a lot of seniors, and this year they have even more seniors. They have about 10 seniors on the team. And the thing that I've noticed of Teal Hannah is that they have a lot of players that started day one with like the program and stuff, and they've been on varsity since freshman year when the team didn't necessarily have enough people to have a JV team. So everyone kind of had their position, and even if there was someone who had maybe better stats than others, that person who was originally there would stay. So you had a bunch of new talent stuck on JV, which has now been moved up to varsity this year, which we're very excited to cover. Last year they did pretty well. It was like 11-11. They went to playoffs. I believe they either made it through the first round or lost in the first round. They didn't get too far. But from what I can tell, I spoke to the coach. She's very enthusiastic about this season. I've spoken to some of the players as well. A lot of them are in my grade and have classes with them, and they are very, very excited.
1: Jackets, and I'll have to make sure I pay attention. So who we got on our roster?
0: So right now we have a good number of people. We have Mary Grace Mitchell, who was a very popular name at least last year on the broadcast. She was in eighth grade when she started on varsity, which is unheard of for smaller high school teams such as Teal Hannah. But now she is in ninth grade, and she is again in that outsider hitter position. And I'm expected for her to show up and show out. You have Peyton Miller, who is the center currently on the court. You also have Serenity Eichmann, which Teal Hannah likes to have two setters on the court in case something happens with the receive on a serve. So Serenity Eichmann is their primary setter as of right now, but the game is about to start. Number four serving for Greer. It goes back court, set, down hit. Oh, and there is a foul called on the front row. I believe the point goes to Teal Hannah. Goes for Teal Hannah. There was a net violation against Greer. And again, we're getting into the swing of things, but we have number eight, Mary Grace Mitchell, serving for Teal Hannah. Tips the net, but goes in. Set, outside hit from Greer, and a block from Deborah Montgomery, number 13 from Teal Hannah. Deborah, she's a junior. She's in my grade. I have classes with her. She's phenomenal. She was on JV last year, but she was a showstopper there. We have Mary Grace Mitchell serving again. Deep court. LeBaron Greer picks it up. Set. Outside hitter, number one. Teal Hannah gets it up. Right side hitter from Serenity Eichmann goes back court, but Greer is able to get it up. Outside hitter right into the middle. Mary Grace Mitchell picking it up. Peyton Miller on right side. And a block from number five on Greer. It is Greer's point. The score is currently 2 Teal Hannah, 1 Greer. So, Greer, see, I honestly, if I'm being honest, I haven't ever seen any sports events from Greer. No, not football, not basketball, nothing. So this is my first introduction to them, and I'm expecting them to have a great turnout. All right, number 8, Greer serves, and it's a fantastic serve. In fact, it goes straight into the middle of the libero on Teal Hannah's side, dives down to get it. However, her volley goes out of bounds, which in turn makes it Greer's point. 2-3, Greer winning. Number 8, Sophia on Greer serving. Set, Teal Hannah, outside hit, Deborah Montgomery, but it is out the back court. Greer making an unexpected lead. In all honesty, Teal Hannah so far in the season is 5-3. Of course, they've played a lot of those tournament style matches, and Greer has had a more steady, consistent match or season so far, going 3-3. So, but they haven't played any games that are similar to each other. They haven't played the same team, so I haven't been able to quite compare these two teams how I'd want to. But number 8 again serving for Greer, and it goes out the left side of the court, finally ending Greer's serving streak.
1: Now, please remind me, as somebody who doesn't know much about this sport in general, so how do the points work? Like, I know you mentioned sets instead of like innings compared to most sports.
0: Yeah.
1: So, how does that work?
0: So, sets, you play to 25.
1: Okay.
0: So, it's 2-25. There's no time limit. In the tournaments they would play, it'd be 30-minute time limit, and whichever team had the most points wins. But in normal play, you play best 2 out of 3 or best 3 out of 5. In this case, it's going to be best 3 out of 5.
2: Okay.
0: In middle school, typically, you play best 2 out of 3, or in smaller, like JV plays best 2 out of 3.
2: There's a serve. Oh, right into the net.
0: But they will play to 25, and then that will end the set, and then they'll play to 25 again. And then it's like rock, paper, scissors.
2: I'm following along here.
0: Yeah. And whichever team serves, someone's going to get a point. It's not like pickleball.
2: Well, here's Greer's serve.
0: Number 6, middle of the court, set, middle hitter, and it's called out on Greer's side. And it's correct. 4-7, Greer leading so far. Number 6, JC serving for Greer. Serve goes over to the left of the court. Libero on Teal Hannah's side picks it up. Right side hitter surrounding the Eichmann is called out. However, it was called in by the line judge. That is a point to Teal Hannah.
2: Almost here. Right the coach, too.
0: Yes. Coaches really like to stand on the court in volleyball. They like to be in the action for sure. All right. Number 3, Peyton Miller serving. Goes to the middle of the court. Number 1 picks it up. Set. Outside hitter. Ooh, the libero and Mary Grace Mitchell have a confrontation on the backside. Set over from Aaron. Number 9 on Teal Hannah. Set. Outside hitter from Peyton Miller. And it is straight down. But Greer manages to pick it up. Back to Teal Hannah. Another hit. Called out. And it is correct this time. It is Greer's point. And now, yes, Greer 8 so far, and Teal Hannah 5.
2: There's the serve for
0: number
2: Greer.
0: Number 1, serving for Greer. Out. Oh, okay. Peyton Miller attempted to do a backcourt hit over across to Greer. However, it hit the net. All right, number 1 serving for Greer. Set by Mary Grace Mitchell, and a tip down from number 15 on Teal Hannah. Set, outside hit from Greer. Teal Hannah struggling to keep it up, and they cannot do it.
2: That was a close fight on the net.
0: Greer 10, Teal Hannah 5 so far. Timeout called from Teal Hannah. Okay, Ryan, that was your first.
2: So I'm learning a lot here, and I'm seeing a lot. Now, my question to you is, what is the people with the flags?
0: So the people with the flags are line judges. And they are the referees when it comes to being out and in. They are the ones who have to watch where the ball lands. And they have to watch horizontally and vertically on their sides, on the corners. And if the ball goes out, they raise their flag up. And if it's in, they point their flag down. And they get a lot of hate. They get a lot of hate because
2: I feel sure that they do.
0: Their call determines who gets the point, and you have a lot of passionate coaches, players, and parents who really want them to be right.
2: Okay, well, here we go.
0: Number one serving for Greer. Libero picks it up from Teal Hannah. Outside here, Anna. And it goes in. It was an attempted block from Greer, but they were not able to succeed. And it right in the middle. All right, number 11. Peyton Miller serving. All right, excuse me, Peyton Reed. We have two Peytons on Teal Hannah's team. Serve to the right side, almost out. Tip back over from Mary Grace Mitchell.
2: That
0: okay,
2: was right
0: so,
2: at the edge, too.
0: Yeah, I'll walk you through what happened. There's confrontation between the two refs and the parents on the sidelines.
2: Well, the parents always want to get into it, I mean.
0: Peyton Reed served, and then a player from Greer tipped it up, but then Mary Grace Mitchell reached over the net and tried to tip it back down. There was some confrontation on the call on that because you cannot reach over the net, obviously. That would be on the opponent's side.
2: Whoa, look at that receive.
0: but it was ended up awarded to Teal Hannah. All right, the play there, it was an excellent serve, excellent hit, Greer's point. Right now, Greer is 11, Teal Hannah 7.
2: Okay, here's number 18 from Greer Briley.
0: Serves deep court right to the libero. Peyton Miller. Set, hit from Mary Grace Mitchell, and it is an excellent hit, just like last year. I'm so excited they kept her in her position.
2: That was a beautiful serve.
0: She is very impactful. She knows how to get it going. She can definitely turn around a game if you can get her some good sets. She can hit it down and earn you some good points.
2: I believe that's called an ace, correct? Is that called an ace whenever they hit the ball directly?
0: So an ace is when you serve. And
2: right.
0: That is when the ball goes uncontested or someone hits it and it goes out of bounds. That is when So there was some definite attempts from Teal Hannah, but they were unsuccessful when trying to return the ball back onto Greer's side. All right, Greer's ball. Number two serving for Greer.
2: That is Addie. Let's see what she has to offer for Greer.
0: That would be Addie Howard, actually. She was a fantastic server last year. She had 75 serves, which isn't common, which means she has a lot of streaks going on. And she had 25 aces, which is what we just talked about, uncontested serves. There seems to be some debate with the scoring back on the sort of pseudo press box of the court. Referees are trying to talk about the ruling. I don't know what the confusion would be about.
2: I didn't see anything, but granted, I know not a whole lot, but I'm willing to learn here. It seems there's already a lot of attention.
0: Yes.
2: And it's barely even started.
0: This is definitely a tense game. Again, this is their first official, realistic, official home game. Before, they've had tournaments, as I said, or they've played two teams at a time. So it's very serious and very important to start the season off right. And they, since you play to points and not a time, they are really particular about who gets what points.
2: I'm sure as anybody would be. I wouldn't want Greer to get a point that's supposed to be mine.
0: Absolutely. Right now we're still trying to figure it out. The coach pulling Addie Howard aside. Of course, there's no worry. She, from her stats, I wasn't able to get any stats from the current season just because a lot of times stats aren't taken in the preseason. I know that, I know with my sport, it doesn't even matter if we play a play day or a scrimmage of any kind. It doesn't go towards our traditional record. In volleyball it does, but they don't keep stats.
2: Looks like we're getting back to the game.
0: Right.
2: Number two is serving. That is Miss Howard.

0: She's in ninth grade. She's another freshman on the team.
1: I was about to say, she looks very shorter compared to most of the other athletes.
0: Height is a definite advantage for volleyball. You want to be very tall, and if you're short, you want to be able to jump very, very high.
1: Or be very good.
0: All right, she serves back court. Oh, and it's called out, and it is correct. So that is the point earned to Greer. So right now, Greer is 13. Teal Hannah is 10. They have to get it to 25. Number four serving for Greer.
1: Miss Tapp.
0: She good serves hit. A set from back row to Seta. Serenity Eichmann on the hit, which is not traditionally her spot. Another hit from Serenity Eichmann. Greer set, outside hit. Over the blockers, back-to-back court. Libero sets it this time. A tip over from the center from Teal Hannah. Set, right side hit from Greer, struggling to get it up. And there was...
1: a line violation, it looks to me.
0: Yes, so there is obviously a line separating the court. It's the half-court line. And if a player's foot crosses over into the...
1: Makes sense to me.
0: Right. The other team's spot, then it would be called for the other team. Mary Grace Mitchell serving. She's an excellent server. Hit libero. Center struggling to get it up. Over the blockers. Back on the Teal Hannah side. Set. Serenity Eichmann hitting. Back to deep court. Struggling towards the net on the front row of Greer. And there was an attempt to volley it over her head. But it was unsuccessful. Teal Hannah making a slight comeback. They're getting there. And if they can rack up a few points, then they can solidify their lead. And maybe win this first set.
1: Yeah, we're just now warming up, so let's see. Here comes the serve.
0: Very strong serve, and that would be her first ace of the season for Mary Grace Mitchell. Again, she's only a ninth grader, so we are going to see her for many years to come here at Teal Hannah. I was able to attend one of their like tournament-style matches beforehand, and she was absolutely insane in those. Right serve, right to the libero. Setter, middle hitter over the blockers, but they're able to get it up on Teal Hannah's side. Hit, and it is blocked, but tipped back over. Teal Hannah's struggling around the front of the net. Right side hitter, and it is off the blocker's hands and onto the line of Greer's side. Now, I don't recall which exact sport exactly, because I don't want to say anything wrong, but in volleyball, if the ball hits the line, it is counted in. Which, in some sports, tennis, I think it's counted out.
1: Well, you know, there's a lot of debate and a lot of fights over it.
0: Absolutely. That's why you have the excellent line judges. All right, excellent serve. Deep court from Mary Grace Mitchell. Outside hitter. It is kept back in play from the back row of Teal Hannah. Hit back over. Center on Greer. Outside hit over the blockers, but still Teal Hannah is keeping the ball alive. Right side hit, and it is in. Bottom left corner of the court. All right, Teal Hannah has gained the lead, 15-13. Again, when she, Mary Grace Mitchell, number 8, gets on these serving streaks, she is very hard to stop. Greer with an excellent hit, however, it goes out the back court, and it is Teal Hannah's point once again. Okay, there is a sub in for Greer, number 14, entering the court. All right, number 8 serving for Teal Hannah. Goes back court. Greer struggling to even keep it up, and it goes out into Teal Hannah's stance.
1: Seems like you have to have a lot of technical control to receive the ball.
0: Yes, you have to move your arms and move your feet, and it's just, you got to finesse it. It takes a lot of time. Excellent serve from number 8. Again, an ace from Mary Grace Mitchell. She is a remarkable player, well-rounded.
1: Looks like they called a timeout.
0: Yes. And yes, that is a timeout from Greer. And they've finally, their lead has caught up to them.
1: Now, let me ask you this. So, a lot of times, times out are used to sort of break the flow between the opponents.
0: Yeah.
1: And that's just really sort of how to get in the heads of your opponent.
0: So, I know that is definitely... that is definitely one tactic that you could pull. I mean, she is obviously, in this case, yes. That would most likely be what they're trying to do. She is an excellent server, and if you can

0: get her off her flood, then that can be very impactful towards your team. It can also be a thing where the coach is like, hey, you need to get your volleys up, or hey, we need to work and adapt to this.
1: Okay. Looks like we're back.
0: Mm-hmm. Again, 18 to 13, Teal Hannah leading. All right, a serve, able to get it up this time for Greer. Middle hit, and it is a point for Greer. An excellent middle hit onto Teal Hannah's side, and there just wasn't anyone there. And sometimes having a weaker hit and being able to place it, that's what you want to do, rather than a super tough where someone is hit.
1: Okay, number 8 from Greer.
0: Ooh, struggling to keep it up and fighting around the front of the net. I'm shocked that there hasn't been a referee calling anything. It's back on the Teal Hannah side. Libero sets it. Journey Ivan with a hit. Excellent block from Greer's side. An easy tip over, and somehow, after all of that impactful, hardcore play, a simple tip over from Teal Hannah manages to get the point. All right, number 1, Madison Westmoreland, serving. She is a libero for Teal Hannah. Current score is 19 to 14. A crazy good serve, Din. That was very good. Back on the Teal Hannah side, struggling to keep it up. People are flying all over the place. Outside hit, and it is perfect by Peyton Reed, right onto Greer's side.
1: Addison Howard on the Greer tried to save it, but she just couldn't get there in time.
0: Mm-mm. Yeah, Teal Hannah is very uniform with how they set up plays. They really, really like to get in that good volley, that good set, and that good hit. And like when they do that and they execute it correctly, then they're kind of unstoppable. But in volleyball, a lot of things can happen. There's a bunch of different scenarios, and that last year that was a struggle for Teal Hannah. But as of right now, they've seemed to overcome that and adapt to that, and they look great.
1: It seems as though the judges are having another debate.
0: Yes.
1: Over points.
0: Yes, when you get on that close to the net contact, it can be very difficult to distinguish who did what and what team is at fault. From my perspective, which is arguably far away, but I could see that a player on Greer, she accidentally touched the ball twice, which is hard to judge because when you're blocking, you can block and then touch the ball again. But from my perspective, it looked like she wasn't blocking. She just touched the ball and then touched it again. So that would mean it's Teal Hannah's point, but of course they're talking about it.
1: Seems as though they've reached a verdict.
0: Yes.
1: Talking with the coaches now. Now, on Teal Hannah, who do you think is the most promising player?
0: Well, up and coming for sure would be either Reagan, number 6, she's a freshman, and then of course Mary Grace Mitchell, who's also a freshman. They are very impactful already, and this is this is their first year actually playing varsity. Just crazy. All right, again, Madison Westmoreland serving. Just trying to have a conversation with the Greer coach at the moment. Yeah, again, these points are precious, and they have to make sure they get as many as they can, even if that means halting the game and talking about it. Sometimes it works. Most times it doesn't. But an excellent serve from Madison. A set from Greer. Outside hit. Over the block, and Reagan, number 6, is able to keep it up from Teal Hannah. Outside hit from Greer. Libero is able to keep it up from Teal Hannah, surrendering the Eichmann to that court, and it was called out, which means it's Greer's point. Ryan, do you think Greer can come back from a 5-point difference?
1: I mean, the way I'm seeing it, it could be anybody's game. They could easily catch up. It's just a matter of the momentum that you have between each play.
0: Absolutely. Momentum is a huge factor.
1: And here's the serve from number 6, JC Foster.
0: Outside hit from Teal Hannah. An easy volley back to the center. Middle hit. Fantastic block from number 15 from Teal Hannah. Oh, a center dump from number 4 from Greer. That was excellent. It's a great
1: that
0: trick play.
1: That was very well played.
0: Again, Teal Hannah is very uniform, both in their offense and defense. And if you switch it up on them, it can be very difficult.
1: Miss Foster going again for another serve for Greer.
0: It sadly hits the net, earning Teal Hannah a point. 21 to 16 at the moment. Okay, Erin Lena coming in on the court. And number 3, Peyton Miller, serving. She was one of last year's strongest servers. Like, so it goes ever. Center. Greer. Middle hit. Over the block. Blocked, actually. And Greer struggling to keep it back up and get it on Sielhanna's side. Set. Right side hitter, Aaron Lita. And a gentle tip over. But sometimes those plays are what you need to do. And that gives Sielhanna the point. So, yeah, it will be Peyton Miller serve again. Sielhanna 22. Greer 16. Now, whichever team wins this, it matters with momentum and stuff, but you can always have Greer come back and win the next three.
1: Right, because it's out of three sets.
0: Yes. Well, it's three out of five for this match. Yes.
1: Gotcha.
0: Yes.
1: Okay.
0: It's, yeah, we'll be here. We'll be here for a minute.
1: Well, that's perfectly fine. Here comes number one from Green, Larkin Miller.
0: Okay, excellent volley. Outside. Oh, okay. There seems to have been a call. It seems like the center from Sielhanna, Peyton Miller, accidentally stepped over onto the opposing side, and that would mean that Greer gets an automatic point. Number one serving again for Greer. Okay. Center having to run to get the ball. Outside hit, a very strong hit, but Greer is able to get it up. Outside hit from Greer over to Sielhanna. Center. Right side hitter. Oh, and it is tipped over. Some miscommunication on Greer's side. However, they aren't able to get it up. Sielhanna's point. All right, it can be very tense in these last few points of the game.
1: I can feel the tension from the players already up here.
0: A lot of pressure. All right, Peyton Reed, number 11, serves. Center, Greer, excellent. Oh, all right, fantastic hit from number 9 from Greer. It goes down, and there was at one point where we thought Sielhanna could come back from it. There was an excellent diving play where they tried to get it up. Sielhanna was very scrappy. However, they were not able to succeed. Number 18 serving for Greer. It served Mary Grace Mitchell picking it up. Greer really likes their right-handed serves. A fantastic hit from Mary Grace Mitchell. However, Greer managed to volley it right into the spot where no one is at on Sielhanna's side, and they're able to get a point. They're getting very close to the end of the set, 23-20 in volleyball. You have to win by 2 points. So if somehow Greer is able to get it to 23. Well, Sielhanna just got their 24th point after a serve hit the net. So it is very unlikely that Greer will come back this set, but they can always come back the next set. Number 4, Catherine Jasiewicz, serving for Sielhanna. 24-20. All right, serve goes over. Libera on the other side. Center, middle hitter, just over the block. Set from Sielhanna. Mary Grace Mitchell. Oh, a great block from Greer, and they hit it out the back of the court, and it is Sielhanna's point. That is Sielhanna's set. Okay, we're going to go to a very quick, brief break, and we'll talk to you then. Thank you.
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0: Okay, welcome back. So far, Teela Hanna has earned the first set. They have two more to go if they want to close out the night. Ryan, what are you seeing so far?
1: I'm seeing a lot of the plays can be either very fast, but at the same time, the players will hit the ball way up in the air just to get a moment of air and breathe to think about where to go next.
0: Yeah, both teams are very scrappy. Again, this is Teela Hanna versus Greer. So far, we've seen some very strong servers from both sides. To note, Addie Howard, she had an ace this game. And then you also have Mary Grace Mitchell from Teela Hanna, who has done phenomenal in all regards. But have you seen any players that you think?
1: So I've seen a lot of very good and clean plays from both sides. Mm-hmm. As far as the career side, I think number 18, Briley Riddings, is doing very good with her serves, and I just see the whole team as a Greer working very well in tandem with each other.
0: Yes, they, Greer is very scrappy. They aren't uniform like Teela Hanna. They can adapt very quickly. Now, that does mean they can get a little disorganized and caught up, which lets Teela Hanna kind of place the ball wherever they want as long as someone isn't there. And that's one of Teela Hanna's pros. While sometimes when Greer hits it over and it's not the best play, I guess, but it's very, very effective because they're out of shape or it's not somewhere they expected.
1: Well,
0: we
1: again,
0: have about a second until the game continues.
1: And now this is set two.
0: Set two, yes. So if Teela Hanna were to win, again, they would have to win this set, and then they'd win the next set. But if Greer wins, then they keep going until five.
1: Okay.
0: Yes.
1: So it could still be anybody's
0: game. It's anyone's game at this point. Right now, the first set is all about momentum, and the second set is about solidifying that momentum if the same team happens to win the second time.
1: Which set is the critical set?
0: I think the second, again, because the first one, it's nervous jitters, all of that. Everyone's getting into the feel of things. And you obviously have a win coming off of that that can influence momentum. And that, depending on, like, how strong you are mentally when it comes to being able to brush off a bad play, the first set can be very detrimental or it can motivate you significantly. But definitely the second set is the most important because this will be the most likely the determining factor if Greer has a shot at completely winning the game. If Teela Hanna wins this next one, the most likely Teela Hanna will win the game. So it's still anyone's game, but this set will basically determine who wins from my experiences.
1: Now, I see that one of the judges is holding a sheet of paper and looking down at the players.
0: Yes, yes. That is the infamous roster paper. Very, very prestigious. They are very, very, very particular about how they do rotations and the roster, just because there are a lot of subbing out, subbing in the game of volleyball. You have the libero who can go on at any point for anyone in the back row, and they don't have to sub in. They just run in the court, and then the other person runs off. But as we just saw, but it is very important that everyone is in their spot. Otherwise, for whatever reason, it will be called for the other team. All right. Number seven, Serenity Eichmann serving for Teela Hanna. All right, Greer picks it up. Set from Greer. Outside hitter, excellent block by Denver Montgomery. And Greer's not able to pick it back up. It hits the net and rolls down, which is a very difficult spot to get the ball back up from. Again, Serenity Eichmann serving. She's an excellent server. Very, very consistent. Very strong. Almost an ace. Greer is able to get it back up. Back over on a simple volley. Set by Aaron. And excellent, excellent hit from Mary Grace Mitchell, number eight. That was a fantastic set from Serenity Eichmann. Again, Serenity Eichmann is able to kind of conduct and control what's happening on her side. She can speed it up. She can slow it down. She is a very, very influential player. Right, she serves again. Oh, it is called out from Greer, but it was actually in. The point is awarded to Teal Hannah. Again, when you get these players going on these streaks, especially when they're very calm and collected players, they can do some significant harm to the points. Teal Hannah 3, Greer 0. A fantastic serve, very strong. Could have been out almost, but Greer called it in and decided to play it. They volley it to the very front, almost touching the net, but it does go down on their side, making it Teal Hannah's point. Serenity Eichmann yet again serving. She serves, goes to the right side. Setter and the libero having a confrontation on who can get the ball, but it goes back on Teal Hannah's side. Lydia Gould hitting it and earning the point for Teal Hannah. Number 17 from Teal Hannah. This will be Serenity's sixth serve. 5-0. Right, a shorter serve is good to change it up. Outside hit from Greer over the block, and it is called out the side, back side of the court. It's a very powerful hit, and another timeout called.
1: I think that was for a very good reason. Yes. The points were just going away from them, so they needed to take that break.
0: Right, you can be very swept up in the amount of points that the other team is giving. You can be very overwhelmed. A lot of times plays happen very, very quick, and a lot of times you're scrambling to get to and from your normal position. So it's good to just kind of settle, talk about as a coach like what you need to do and what you need to work on, and then be able to apply it as a player. Now we have Serenity Eichmann serving again. This will be her seventh serve of the night consistently. 6-0, Teal Hannah. Right, she serves, could have gone out, but they decided to play it for Greer. Middle hitter over the block. The libero, Kaylee, is able to pick it up from Teal Hannah. Back on to Greer's side. It's attempted center dump, and it works. It was tipped off the blocker, Deborah Montgomery's hands for Teal Hannah, but it does end up going in on their side. Having to get the ball for Greer, this does end Serenity Eichmann's excellent serving streak. 6-1.
1: The libero is serving Greer, Sophia Patero.
0: All right, Mary Grace Mitchell volleys it, but it's a little short. However, Teal Hannah is able to adapt and get to it. Set from Greer. Outside here, off the block, off Mary Grace's hands, but it goes out.
1: What a powerful hit.
0: Very powerful. Now, I'm very excited. A lot of times teams can be reduced down to their first set, but they really start to show out, especially their second set. All right, serve from Greer. Serenity Eichmann bumping into the net as she goes to set. That's okay. However, that does award Greer a point, 6-3.
1: Miss Patelro, the libero, number 8, is putting in the work.
0: All right, Mary Grace Mitchell volley, Serenity Eichmann. Lydia Gould on the outside hit, goes over the blocker's hands, and for whatever reason, there was a miscommunication on Greer's side, and it is Teal Hannah's point. All right, very popular name, Mary Grace Mitchell serving at number 8 for Teal Hannah. All right, she serves deep court, set, outside hitter, over the blockers, but they're able to get it on the front row for Teal Hannah. Lydia Gould hitting, but an excellent block. Right side hitter, and it is hit off the blocker's hands for Greer, and then out of bounds. And possession is a very important part of volleyball, which is what happened. Teal Hannah hit, and it hit the blocker's hands, and then it went out of bounds, which means, in theory, Greer was the last one to touch it, and that means it's Teal Hannah's point.
1: Okay.
0: Mary Grace Mitchell serving again. She likes to change up her position a lot. Very close to the net set. Some good communication from Deborah Montgomery on Teal Hannah's side. A hit back over right into the middle, but Greer is able to get it up. An attempted center dump, and it ended up working. There was an attempt to get it back up from Teal Hannah's side, but it was out of bounds.
1: Current score is Teal Hannah 8, Greer 4.
0: Mm-hmm. Greer having a comeback. Teal Hannah has a significant lead, but they are slowly but surely getting points.
1: All right, here we go. Here's the serve. Number 6, J.C. Foster,
0: Serenity
1: sophomore.
0: Eichmann serving. Devin Montgomery straight down in the middle of the court. An excellent hit. The crowd is going crazy. There's so much support from players' friends, their teammates, and their parents here tonight. And I'm very excited. Very happy for them. All right, number two, Haley Busey, serving. She's the libero for Teal Hannah, at least in this rotation. She serves. It goes to number six for Greer. Oh, okay. So the center for Greer attempted to volley it up since the volley originally was very close to the net. However, that is a very difficult spot to try to pick the ball back up, and she was unsuccessful. Haley serving again. Kind of close to the net, but Greer's able to get it up. A hit over the blocker's hands and out in the back of the court. Very powerful. You just got to get that hand all the way down, and they'll be able to land it on Tealiana's side. However, that is Tealiana's point, 11-4. All right, Haley number two serving. Set. Outside hit from Greer, and it is called out. It didn't touch the blocker's hands on Tealiana, which means that they did not gain possession of the ball when it went out. So it is still Tealiana's ball, 12-4. All right, number two, Haley serving again. All right, set, middle hit over and tipped back down from Aaron Lita, and that was a fantastic block. Everyone loves a block here from Teal Hannah. It's a very, very impactful play. It can really push the ball back down on your face if you are the opposing team, and it can be very intimidating. Number two, serving again for Teal Hannah, very close to the net serve, but there's great communication from Teal Hannah, surrounding the item and pushing it all the way into the back court. Center from Greer, push back over to Teal Hannah. Set, Lydia Gould with the hit, and it goes just out in the back of the court. Officially ending Teal Hannah's streak of excellent serves.
1: Now we've got number one up for serve, that is Miss Larkin Miller.
0: All right, current score 13-5. Hit picked it up. Journey Eichmann, very close, excellent, very powerful hit from Aaron Lita. However, Greer is able to get it on the block. Fantastic hit, but Mary Grace Mitchell is right there for Teal Hannah. Fantastic hit from Lydia Gould, number 14. But however, Greer cannot successfully get the ball back up. 14-5. Possession is very important, not just in the play, but whoever serves. Whoever serves is the one who starts off on offense. So a serve is very, very important. Very powerful serve from Reagan, number six for Teal Hannah. However, it goes out the back of the court.
1: All right, now it is Greer's ball. That would be number 18, Kirsten Garrett, a junior.
0: All right, right to the libero for Teal Hannah. Reagan Bundrick serving. It is a fantastic hit from number nine, Aaron Lita, for Teal Hannah. You're having to go get the ball. All right. Number 14, Lydia Moore. Again, we have 1,000 Peytons and 1,000 Lydias for Teal Hannah.
1: It's a very common name.
0: Yes, apparently. 15-6. Very powerful hit. A very powerful serve. Middle hit from Greer. Aaron Lita touched it on the block. However, it did knock it out of the way. There was a girl ready for it. However, off the block, it was shifted in its momentum. So it did go down on Teal Hannah's side. It is now Greer's ball.
1: Number two, Miss Howard, getting ready to serve here.
0: Very powerful serve, almost goes out the back. And, okay, so that was a call made by the refs. There is a ref standing right by the net, and they are able to make calls that happen along the net. One of the players for Teal Hannah reached over the net, and therefore you can't do that. Number two serves again. It goes out the back, earning Teal Hannah an automatic point, 16-8.
1: Now I'm noticing that they have, as they're serving, they're doing almost a run and jump.
0: Yes. I never graduated to that level of skill, but you can definitely do something called a jump serve, which you get more momentum and more power just by running and jumping and then hitting it down. All right, Greer with the right side hit and a fantastic block from Deborah Montgomery, number 13. She is absolutely unstoppable when it comes to these blocks. It is a definite in-your-face for Greer. 17-8. Bella Kate Moore serving for Teal Hannah. Oh, somewhat easier serve. However, they have hard time on Greer's side. Then Montgomery with the hit. It goes through the blocker's hands. Miscommunication on the front of the net for Greer, and it does earn Tealhanna a point. 18-8, a 10-point difference. This is the biggest gap we've seen so far.
1: It's looking good for Tealhanna, yes. But Greer could still come back.
0: They could. They have a lot of time. All right. Set Greer, middle hit right through the blockers, but Reagan is able to pick it up for Tealhanna. Mary Grace Mitchell with the slightly easier hit this time. Outside hit for Greer right through the blocker's hands. An excellent dive from Addison Galloway, number 15 for Tealhanna, or number 16, excuse me. But the point was ultimately awarded to Tealhanna, I believe. Or no, Greer, sorry.
1: All right, well now for Greer, we've got number 4, Ivy Tapp. She's known for being a setter and is actually a sophomore.
0: Yeah, she has been fantastic this game so far. Great serve right to Addison Galloway. Set from Reagan Denver Montgomery, an attempted shot down right on the front, but Greer is able to keep it up. Tealhanna is struggling to deal with that. But again, Greer is very, very scrappy. They're out of formation right now, but they're able to keep it up and go back onto Tealhanna's side. Mary Grace Mitchell shotting it down, ending the play, being able to give Tealhanna a point, making it 19-9. A very consistent, steady gap so far. All right, number 7, Serenity Eichmann, again, serving. So this is probably not good for Greer. She was very consistent early on. And it was a very powerful serve right towards the net, but Greer is somewhat able to get it back up. Volley. Serenity Eichmann sets Deborah Montgomery right off the blocker's hands, but of course that doesn't count towards her 3 hits, so Greer is able to hit it back over. However, it tips the net and falls back down onto their side. I think Greer is kind of getting their heads a little bit.
1: Yeah, it looks like they're jumbling all over the place with their plays. Yes, hopefully they can get back together on this one.
0: 20-9 right now. All right, so Serenity Eichmann served. It was called out and they were correct on Greer's side, making it Greer's point.
1: Looks like the Greer's libero is going back for serve. Miss Patero. All
0: right, she serves. Kaylee picking it up. Serenity Eichmann sets it to the right side. Mary Grace Mitchell thankfully being there. Set, right side hitter from Greer off the blocker's hands. Libero kind of struggling to run around people diving on the court. Some miscommunication on Greer's side on the return. However, they're able to get the outside hit. It was shut down by Tealhanna's blockers. Right side hit tipped off Deborah Montgomery's hands for Tealhanna, and she ultimately hits it back over Tealhanna. Another center dump, but Tealhanna is able to get it back up this time. An attempted center dump from Tealhanna in return. Right side hit, and it was ultimately shut down by the blockers. However, it's not in Tealhanna's favor. It's in Greer's favor. 20-11. Slowly, Greer is coming back, slowly. Okay, could have been an out for the serve, but Tealhanna plays it. Lydia Gould with an excellent hit. However, it does, so on the net, there are these two poles that stand up. And basically that marks where the out of bounds line is on the court, but in the net. If it the ball clips that, then it does not count. Then it is automatically their other pole. So we're getting into an outside hit from Greer. Close to the back of the court, Serenity Eichmann sets. Excellent hit from Lydia Gould, but Greer is able to keep it up somehow. A volley back over. Tealhanna is able to reset. Outside hit from Mary Grace Mitchell. Oh, Tealhanna is struggling, and they managed to get it back over, and it's Tealhanna's point. I don't know if you guys can hear this, but
1: the crowd is very,
0: very enthusiastic, very exciting. On both sides, Greer is not exactly pleased with the call, but from my perspective, it was phenomenal. All right, number 8, Mary Grace Mitchell. Ooh. Okay, Mary Grace Mitchell serving. 21-12. All right, fantastic, very powerful. Deborah Montgomery shuts it right back down. Greer volleyed the ball off the serve, but they got it too close to the net until Hale was able to tip it back down. All right, number 8, Mary Grace Mitchell. Again, she likes to change up her position with serving, likes to keep things new, likes to change up her position. An excellent, somewhat block from Tealhanna. The ball got very close to the net on Greer's side, and Deborah Montgomery was able to tip it down just slightly, but it was enough to earn a point, 23-12. Right, number 8, Mary Grace Mitchell serving. A somewhat softer serve this go around, but Greer is still struggling with it nonetheless. A volley, a set, an excellent hit from Lydia Gould, and it just seems like no one was there for Greer. It was a softer hit, and when you're definitely used to these harder hitters from Teal Hannah, a softer hit can switch things up.
1: Can really bring people into an easy confusion.
0: Yes. All right, 24-12, set from Greer. And a hit out of bounds. It did not hit any of the blocker's hands. Awarding Teal Hannah their second set. So I don't want to say that Greer can't come back from this, but this definitely solidifies Teal Hannah's lead when it comes to the sets. Okay. All right.
1: We're going to take a quick break, guys, and we'll come back with the third set as well as some commentary about the last set and how they're doing.
0: Yeah.
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1: Welcome back to Teal Hannah Volleyball. My name is Ryan, and you're listening to WALH 94.9. Susanna, how's the game going?
0: Well, so far, Teal Hannah has secured 2 out of the 3 sets they need to win. Ultimately, it's best 3 out of 5. They're going against Greer tonight, and Greer was very strong, getting a very, very close. They were ahead at one point in the first set, but now it seems like they've gotten in their head a little bit. They've gotten a little messy, but they're grouped up right now, and the coach is talking to them. They're all surrounding each other, and I think that maybe they can get it together and they can earn this next set. That would then give them the momentum to potentially win another 2 sets.
1: Yeah, it looks like Teal Hannah is very hyped. They're in that sort of momentum.
0: Yes, yes.
1: From the last set, especially because they were just getting point after point.
0: Yes,
1: and
0: yeah.
1: Greer really needs to lock in.
0: Yes,
1: and focus
0: do.
1: Up.
0: They very, very impactful, very powerful plays from Teal Hannah last time, or last set, as well from Greer. But Teal Hannah is able to get those back to back, like Ryan said, and that alone, even if Greer were ahead, that alone can be very intimidating, can definitely sway the course of the game. So, Ryan, you said that you don't have a lot of experience in volleyball. What have you learned so far?
1: I've learned that really every player has their own different style of doing things.
0: Yes.
1: As players have been coming up to do their serves, everybody does it different.
0: Yes.
1: Like how on the Teal Hannah side, some players like to switch sides every time they serve.
0: Yes.
1: Or some people jump or do a certain number of bounces. Mm-hmm. It's just like baseball players before they throw a pitch almost.
0: Absolutely, yeah.
1: Everybody's got their ritual that they do.
0: They do. A server's ritual is very, very important. A lot of times to just get warmed up, they like to dribble the ball, they like to hit it down. Anything, whatever helps them get into the zone, especially with that muscle memory of doing it over and over again. You can really get locked in and get ready to start. Yes, we're about to start for Teal Hannah. Again, you have the very important roster position check. If anyone is out of line, that can automatically mean that the other team gets a point.
1: Really? It's just over little things like that
0: very,
1: if somebody's
0: very important.
1: Out?
0: Yeah, it's a very small, minute detail, but it can affect played dramatically.
1: There's a lot of technical factors into this game.
0: A lot of technical factors. It can be very difficult to keep track of, which is why the refs, of course, are on it every single set.
1: All right. Well, we've got Greer serving, number four, Ivy Tapp, sophomore, and she's their setter.
0: Yes. All right. Serve. Addison Galloway picking it up. Excellent volley right to the center. Deborah Montgomery shut down by the Greer blockers. This is honestly our first time this game. Greer getting an early, well, a very, very, very, very small and early lead. Currently 0-1, Greer winning. Another serve from, oh, yes. Okay. So I, honestly, I didn't say it at the time, but I noticed that number four from Greer, she was getting really close to the line. And what just happened, Teal Hannah was earned an automatic point just because she stepped over the line. The Greer girl who was serving stepped over the line. Now, of course, automatic points are very, very important in this game. As we just saw, a serve went out the back of the court for Teal Hannah, earning Greer a point. So Greer is still in the lead. Okay. Set. Teal Hannah, right side hitter, Serenity Eichmann out the back. Both teams really have to get a handle on their power and how they angle their arm when they're serving. And hitting, for that matter.
1: Number eight from Greer, the libero, Miss Patello.
0: Some miscommunication between the back row and the libero for Teal Hannah. Have to volley it back over. This could give Greer an opportunity to shut them down. And it was very close. However, it was an outside hit, and it went out of bounds. An excellent line judge. Oftentimes, it's a JV player, a parent. Most of the time, except for like college, is in very, very, very important plays or important games. Use parents or students. All right, again, both teams are struggling to get a hold on their power and their arc for these serves and hits. We just had a serve from Teal Hannah go out of bounds. Greer is maintaining its lead somehow, 4-2.
1: Number six, JC Foster coming up with the serve for Greer.
0: Okay.
1: Seems to be some miscommunication.
0: Yes. Of course, before you serve, you have to get confirmation from the ref for you to continue in the form of a whistle. And especially when you're expecting that immediate whistle, that can kind of offset you in a way. I know that the parents from each side also agree and do not prefer waiting when it comes to the serve. Especially since Greer is down some, and they really need to be sure to make up these points. It's very important to start gaining points and maintaining that momentum. Any stop or halt in the game can deter that or end that.
1: Here's the serve from Greer.
0: All right, libero picks it up from Teal Hannah. Outside hitter Peyton Reed. It goes back to the middle of the court. However, Greer is able to pick it up. Outside hitter off the block with hands, and Greer is able to maintain the lead, now having 5-2. Teal Hannah being 2, Greer being 5. All right, JC from Greer, number 6, serving. All right, she serves kind of a softer serve this go around. Right side here, Serenity Eichmann, and the Greer blockers just shut it down. This, I don't know what the coach was saying, obviously, in the huddle, but whatever it is, it's working.
1: Seems Greer's finally gotten into their groove.
0: Yes. All right, miscommunication on the back row for Teal Hannah. They managed to get it up. Serenity Eichmann with a softer hit this go around, playing it safe. Outside hit from Greer, a tip over the blockers. Everyone's scrambling on Teal Hannah's side. A tip back over, but someone's there for Greer. Set, right side hitter, all the way to the back court. Teal Hannah's very uniform. They have someone there. Peyton Reed off the hit, goes right down the line. But Greer's struggling to get it back up, but they do back on the Teal Hannah's side. Teal Hannah trying to slow it down. Serenity Eichmann with an excellent back corner shot, but Greer picks it back up. Teal Hannah fighting to keep it up, trying to switch it up with a setter hit, but Greer is able to keep it back up somehow. Peyton Reed trying to finish it for Teal Hannah, and she manages off an outside hit. Thank goodness. You have sometimes how plays are, I mean, you can end a play on for serve, and sometimes you have ones that draw out for minutes at a time, so it can be very tense and very stressful for the players.
1: So it could be even up to like 10, 15 minutes just for one set.
0: Yes.
1: Wow.
0: All right, number 6, Reagan Brundrick, serving for Teal Hannah. An excellent service ace for Reagan, number 6. It went contested onto Greer's side. However, they were not able to get it back up, resulting in an ace. All right, switching it up on the position. Jumping, serving, back of the court. Miscommunication with the setter in the back row. A lot of times the setter can't get there. They have to call for help. Very literally, they have to yell help. And a lot of times in a very tense, lower ball, they aren't able to get there in time. And there can be miscommunication on that one. Number six serves it for Teal Hanna. However, it goes out the back court, earning Greer a point. Somehow Greer is still in the lead, even though they've not been on the serving end of things.
1: Serving for Greer, number one, Larkin Miller.
0: All right, setter Reagan, and Greer is able to shut it down. Wait, no. I stand correct. It seems like either Greer reached over the net, or they stepped out of bounds, or at least onto the other team's side. Peyton Reed serving. All right, excellent, very powerful serve. Set to the outside, and it's tipped down by Aaron Lita, number nine for Teal Hanna. Can this be the most? So it's currently 7-7. Peyton Reed serving again. She was very, very consistent last year. This could be the moment where Teal Hanna regains possession of the set. And I believe it is, because Peyton Reed just got another ace. Ace are very, very prominent in this game tonight. It went contested, but rolled off the girl's arms and hit the back wall.
1: It just seems that she couldn't receive it very well in the end.
0: It's especially with those where you can't really tell if they're in or out. There's a lot of get hesitant, and there can be some miscommunication and unsureness, I guess. Greer attempting to get it back up. However, they make some scrappy plays, but they result in something very close to the net, very difficult to get up. Teal Hanna, 9-7. Peyton Reed serving. Another ace, it looks like. They just aren't able to get under these serves from Teal Hanna tonight, making the score at 10-7. All right, Peyton Reed serving. Greer's able to get it up this time. Outside hit off the block, and it is called in. It's called in. Honestly, from my perspective, it looked out, but
1: I'll leave that up for the judges to decide.
0: That's right. That's right. But it is Greer's point, making it 10-8.
1: All right. Here comes the serve from Greer, number 18, Carson Garrett.
0: Addison Galloway off the volley. Reagan, number six, with a set. Excellent hit from Addison Galloway. We haven't seen a whole lot of action from her, at least on the front row. A lot of times the front row with very important games like this, they're reserved for more veteran players. But when you have a lot of these younger players, I say younger, I mean juniors, but I say you have Addison Galloway and then you have Deborah Montgomery, both of which are juniors. They're very, very good, very impactful. The libero, number one, or one of the liberos for Teal Hanna, Madison Westmoreland, about to serve. 11-8. Serves and it hits the net, automatically making it Greer's point, making the score now 11-9. All right. Some substitutions for Greer.
1: Looks like number two is taking the serve for Greer, Addison Howard. She's a junior.
0: All right, getting ready to serve. So that almost clips the net. Set for Teal Hanna. Deborah Montgomery off the hit off the blocker's hands for Greer. Outside hitter. And it is in. Lands on the line. And it is Greer's point. Excellent hit. Honestly, if you're able to have a softer hit, but you're able to get it on the very, very back of the court, then that's all you need. You don't need to really focus on hard hits, especially when you can place it really, really well. Right. Serve very close to the net, but Deborah Montgomery is able to do something with it, tipping it down for a second time to earn the point. All right. Greer and Teal Hanna, just like the first set, is very, very close in points right now. 12-10, Teal Hanna leading. Right now, Peyton Miller, so many Peyton's, for Teal Hanna is serving. Teal Hanna were to win this set, then we would conclude the game. All right, setter struggling to get the ball up on Greer, very close to the net, but out the back. It does seem like there is a foul on some sort from Greer. However, It is overturned just because Guerrero would have lost the point anyway. 13-10.
1: Number 3 for Teela Hanna is serving.
0: Okay. So it seems like the ref has issued a mandatory timeout. I don't know if you can hear that, but we're trying to figure out what is going on exactly. It seems like there have been some conflicting calls, not necessarily on the line judge, but or line judges, but between the two refs.
1: I will say this, that the Greer's libero has been putting in the work today.
0: She has.
1: I've seen her been running all over the place, diving left and right. She's really trying to keep the team together.
0: Absolutely. I mean, that's what liberos are for. They're able to be subbed in and out off the bat. They're very, very important. They're supposed to be very, very good at defense, being able to volley the ball. However, I am worried about Greer, number 8. She is being overworked. She is running around the court, as you said. Okay, it seems like I don't quite know what the call was, but for whatever reason, it was an automatic point for Teela Hanna. The ref called something, I'm assuming with the rotation. It is very, very particular how you had to be set up. I know that like you had to be forward and backward, and you had to be higher and then lower than each other, and it can be very, very confusing. However, I don't exactly know what the issue is. But Peyton Miller serving for Teela Hanna. 14-10. All right, serve. Center gets it up. Right side hitter for Greer. Through the block of it is an excellent, very, very well placed serve. Hit for Greer. Gave them their first official point of the match. So, not match so far, but of late.
1: Number 4 missed tap for Greer is getting ready to serve.
0: All right, she hits kind of close to the line. Peyton Miller sets. Lydia Gould. Oh my gosh, the ball has gone into the stands and they're struggling to keep it up. Greer manages it somehow. The libero again putting in the work. Hit from Deborah Montgomery. So you have those excellent diving plays from one team and they work so hard, but then you have a great play from the other team and you just hate to see the effort put in and then the other team get a point. But yes, that is Teela Hanna's point. Addison Galloway, number 16, serving. All right, it is called out, and they are correct this go-around. They just got to get control of that power, control of that arc. Right now, 15-12, Teela Hanna leading.
1: All right, serving for Grillo's number 8. Once again, the libero, Ms. Patelo.
0: Get kind of closer, float-like serve. Middle to hit. Excellent, fantastic shot. Devin Montgomery went up to hit. However, it was right in her face. Send it right back down onto the court. 15-13. I'm interested to see how the rest of the set plays out.
1: This set could be anybody's game, but Greer really needs to pull through.
0: All right, Addison Galloway with the volley. Set, hit from Sarandi Eichmann, and it's an excellent block. Some great enthusiasm from both the audience and the team. Honestly, for the first time in these last two sets, it could have been that this past set was a fluke. All right, serve from Greer, very, very close diving to get it, and there's no one there as they're trying to get up from Teela Hanna. There's no one there making it even 15-15. Teela Hanna calls a timeout.
1: Looks like Greer is very happy about how they're doing.
0: Very, very, very happy. I mean, they kind of got into a slump, but they were 10 points down this past set. Now they're finally able to get even. So how do you, from this current momentum that you see with Greer, how do you think they're going to handle the rest of the set?
1: I mean, you know, it's like how you said earlier, Greer's a little scrappy. Their plays can be a little bit all over the place at time, but they're coming together right here and right now. So, you know, they didn't do so well in the first set, but they're coming back here, and this could potentially be it for them, and they might start coming back and win this set.
0: They could. They could, obviously. Teela Hanna is doing a great job trying to stay cool and calm and collected, but when you have these excellent, very scrappy, uncalled-for plays from Greer, it can be very hard to deal with.
1: And once again, person who's been scoring the points here, libero number 8 for Greer.
0: Right, serve from Greer, back row of Teela Hanna, set, outside hit for Peyton Miller. It is a fantastic hit from number 11, Peyton Miller, earning two-handed the point. That honestly could be the momentum they need to finish out the set.